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Love people and use money. 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How do you invest your time? 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
1: So much going on in the world around us, so much sadness and tragedy. 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

Toby and Chili in the morning, 97.1 Wash FM. Hey there, it's Teresa Lucas. Sure would love to hook up with you on our socials. On X, I'm Teresa Lucas 3. 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

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It's Benson Boone. 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

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You can leave me a message. 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

0: 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Hey, Crystal, thanks for listening. 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
1: Oh, man, food trivia. 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

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Loving all these 80s songs. Oh, man, you remember when wearing neon was like the peak of fashion back in the 80s? I think it was because that way your friends could find you in a sea of perms at a concert.

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0: Oh, wow. Really? Aw, you've been a part of our radio family for a while. Hope you have a great day, Allie. Thanks for calling.
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0: 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Kendra, what are some of your favorite emojis that you use?
1: The smiley face, the crying laughing emoji, and then the smiley face with the three hearts on it to show, like,

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1: Can you please play Adele?
0: Oh, what a cute voice.

0: Ladies and gentlemen, we're Toby and Chili in the morning. It is 97.1 Wash FM. And on this Thursday morning, we are close enough to the weekend to start making plans, but we're still responsible enough to pretend that we're focused as we prepare to go into work and life today. So how are you doing? 866-927-4361. What's bringing you some joy this early Thursday morning? Chili Amar.
1: My son has a choir concert tonight, so we're looking forward to watching his final performance.
0: The last one.
1: The last one.
0: Are you feeling a little emotional?
1: No.
0: Are you glad it's over?
1: Yes. It's gonna be nice. It's sweet. But I don't think this is not his thing. I don't think it's his
0: you
1: thing.
0: You know, really?
1: Mm-mm.
0: The choral part of performance is not his thing, but he did fine in the theater? The theater.
1: No. He does it. I don't even know that theater is going to be his passion, quite honestly. Mm. But I mean, he stayed committed, which is important, even when he didn't want to.
0: Yes.
1: And I'm looking forward to seeing them all perform. So
0: that's awesome.
1: That's what I'm feeling good. What about you?
0: I'm feeling great this morning because I'm feeling the absence of struggle. You know, when I look back at January, it was like, I mean, you know, you saw me. It was a pain for me to maneuver and get around.
1: Yeah.
0: And I'm noticing like how little things that used to hurt and take extra time in the morning aren't. Like getting out of bed.
1: That's great.
0: Now, you know, here's the thing. I'm not saying I can go run like the Princess Half Marathon as part of the Run Disney weekend or anything, but just knowing that things that were hard aren't as hard as they used to be, and the fact that my brain kind of registered that this morning, it's a good thing.
1: That's great.
0: It's a great thing, actually.
1: The hard work's paying off.
0: Well, it has been hard. Let me just tell you, don't let anybody tell you that PT is physical therapy. No, that's pain and torture. Don't get it twisted. Why are you feeling good this morning? Give us a call at 866-927-4361, because joy is contagious, and if you share yours, somebody else might hear it, and then they'll think of something that brings them some joy, and then you know what? The world will be a better place, and we need more of that this morning. And we need the news. Top stories at the top of the hour. Chili, what's going on?
1: A new study finds Americans who were born after 1970 are experiencing higher death rates at younger ages than previous generations. I've got more on that story and others coming up in just a few minutes.
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1: The House has approved a resolution seeking to limit the president's war powers against Iran. That now heads to the Senate as U.S.-Iran talks remain stalled. The president is floating the idea of making the UFC arena on the White House South Lawn permanent, comparing it to the Eiffel Tower, which was also originally meant to be torn down after a World's Fair. The White House arena was built for the upcoming USC fight on June 14th. A Woodbridge man facing sexual battery and assault charges after allegedly approaching a 14-year-old boy on basketball courts at Rosa Parks Elementary School in Prince William County. This happened Sunday, and apparently inappropriately touching the boy, 34-year-old Timothy Bangura, is now being held without bond. The red line shutting down between North Bethesda and Friendship Heights between July 6th and September 6th for construction, mainly to add a new mezzanine at Bethesda Station for the Purple Line, plus some track work at Grosvenor Strathmore. The National Women's Soccer League Championship is coming to Audi Field November 21st for the second time. The last time D.C. hosted was in 2022. The city's planning a full week of women's soccer celebrations leading up to the primetime title match. And a new study finds that Americans who were born after 1970 are experiencing higher death rates at younger ages than previous generations, driven by increases in colon cancer, drug overdoses, and suicide. Researchers say decades of gains in life expectancy have largely stalled since 2010. Forecast, beautiful. Sunny skies, hot though. Highs near 90. Right now, 60 in Falls Church.
2: Now that you're feeling up to date, stay right there. We're Toby and Chili in the morning. You've got your top stories at the top of the hour. And next, we'll see how you're doing in your headspace. 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
9: This is Jana Kramer from Wind Down with Jana Kramer. Hey, quick question for the parents listening right now. 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

0: Washington's variety of the 80s, 90s, and today. You've got Toby and Chili in the morning here at 97.1 Wash FM, and this is that part of the early morning where we pause to talk about how you're doing with your morning mindset.
1: This is where we share a quote for you to think about as you take on the rest of your day.
0: And if you get a chance today, Google Joseph Campbell. When you read about this man's life and his contributions to the world, you'll be like, wow. I was a little bit blown away when I looked into him myself. And he says this morning, the privilege of a lifetime is being who you are. The privilege of a lifetime is being who you are. You see, the world does not need another copy. It doesn't need somebody who's doing the same thing that everybody else is doing, thinking that maybe they'll get different results. No, what the world needs is you. And so what you bring to the world is what will ultimately define who you are and what is going on around you. And that is a privilege in itself. The privilege of a lifetime is being who you are. Keep that in mind as you go through this Thursday morning and let it help carry you into Friday and into the weekend. That's your morning mindset for today. If you need it, find it on our social media. 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In the meantime, stay right there because next,
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0: Would it? I mean, like, what is it about?
1: Do we know that it would work? And by the way, 30 miles away, 25 miles away. So you're saying go ditch your car in Rockville, get screened in Rockville, and then get on a secure bus in Rockville and pray that you don't get stuck in traffic going over the Legion Bridge on your way to the Dulles Toll Road.
0: I see what you're saying, Toby. But if you're coming from that area, if you're coming from the Rockville area, yes, I'm not going to go backwards to Rockville to go forwards to Dulles.
1: Well, even if we were coming over from like where you live by Tyson's.
0: You're talking about traffic.
1: Yeah, I'm talking about traffic being the thing. Like if you got caught in traffic, knowing how notoriously bad 66 is going across the city to say Reagan, that would be ridiculous.
0: Either way, you're driving in it. Either you're driving yourself in your own vehicle or you're hopping on this bus. It's a pilot program for a reason. They are going to see if this is actually helpful, if people actually take advantage of it. But I applaud them for trying something.
1: Well, yeah, you got to try something.
0: At the airport are no joke.
1: I am cautiously optimistic. You got thoughts? We're at 866-927-4361. Maybe you're on your way to one of the airports right now and you think this would be a great idea. Would love to hear from you. You can also tap the talkback microphone if you're signed in listening on your iHeart app. Next, top stories at the top of the hour. Chili, what's going on?
0: According to a new survey, 2/3 of Americans play video games for at least an hour a week. I'll break it down more for you coming up in just a few minutes.
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1: He'll be at the Fillmore June 21st, and we're going to ask for caller 10. That's coming up right around 6:10. 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
1: The House has voted to limit the president's Iran war powers. I've got the latest on that story and others on the way. With Toby and Chili in the Morning on 97.1 WASH-FM.

0: You ever know anybody who's straight up broke is a joke, but they buy really expensive things they can't afford to act rich? Tell us all about them. 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It seems like millennials have been doing this, buying certain things, getting expensive car leases.
1: And also designer clothes, any number of things. And it got us wondering if you have somebody in your life who's guilty of this as well.
0: Alice in Silver Spring, good morning. What is your story?
2: So my story would be my niece who has four children. They both work jobs. Money's tight.
0: Okay.
1: What was their big splurge?
2: They flew to Texas just to go to their favorite place for dinner and buy seafood for the whole family and flew back the same day.
0: That is just nuts. Nuts, nuts, nuts, Alice, on so many different levels. I'm from Texas. That would be like if I said, guys, after the show, Chili, I'm going to run down to Reagan and I'm going to fly to Houston. Then I'm going to go to HEB, which is like their grocery store. It's a cult thing in Texas. Everybody loves them. I'm going to get some brisket dip and then I'm going to fly back. That would make no sense. Sorry, that got me a little fired up.
1: Thanks so much for the call, Alice. In Woodbridge, Diane, thanks so much for making us a part of your day. So who do you know that's guilty of spending beyond their means?
3: A friend of mine. She went out and bought that new iPhone on credit.
0: That's the way most people do it these days.
1: Yeah, like why do you think that was over the top?
3: She had to move her and her two kids back in with her mom and dad. Had to give up the lease on her apartment because she couldn't afford it. But she could afford that new iPhone.
1: Sounds like you don't approve.
0: Yeah, triggered. Tell us how you really feel.
3: It's ridiculous. I was so mad I didn't talk to her for a week.
0: Well,
1: I'm guessing you won't be lending her any money.
0: There you go. Diane, thank you. Have a great day on purpose, all right? And tell that friend of yours, since you're talking again, we said hi. Wink, wink. Toby and Chili in the morning. It is 97.1 Wash FM. 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Coming up, top stories at the top of the hour. Chili, what are you working on?
1: If you've been thinking that summers are getting longer,

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0: Toby and Chili's nearly impossible question.
1: Hit us with the question one more time because some people might have missed it.
2: 55% of people say they've hidden this from their guests before they came over. What is it?
1: Ed Sheeran, Philadelphia. Take a quick road trip up to the link to see him in September. He'll be there and you'll be there too if you can answer that question right at 866-927-4361.
3: I can.
1: All right, go ahead.
3: Hey, guys,
1: right.
3: It's Lindsay. Oh.
1: One more time. Go ahead in 3, 2.
3: Hey, guys, it's Lindsay in Percival.
1: I love when you call Lindsay from Percival because you're calling from wine country and you remind me of so many wonderful times I spent out in your neck of the woods. Welcome to Toby and Chili in the Morning. You got Ed Sheeran tickets on the line. You got the question. What is your guess?
3: I think it's dirty dishes.
2: Okay. Are you somebody that hides the stuff in the sink before your guests come over there, Lindsay?
3: No. I put it in the dishwasher or I wash it. I hate a dirty dishwasher. I hate a dirty sink.
1: Well, you wouldn't want to go over to my house this morning. I have a couple of dirty bowls in the sink right now. Just two, though.
3: Two's not bad.
1: Well, because of you now, I'm feeling shamed and I'm going to handle them as soon as I get home.
2: Well, Lindsay, that was an excellent guess because 55% of people say they have hidden dirty dishes from guests before they came over. Congratulations.
3: Yay. I love Ed Sheeran. Thank you so much.
1: Well, now you're going to take a break. Head up 95. Go to see Ed at the Link in Philadelphia. That's Lincoln Financial Field. Tickets are yours. And by the way, you'll need a babysitter. I'd make a night out of it.
3: Definitely. Well, I'm going to leave the kids home with my husband and go with my good girlfriend. He's got the kids.
1: That's even better.
3: Yeah.
1: Well, you enjoy the girls' trip to see Ed Sheeran in Philadelphia. Have a wonderful time. And thank you so much for listening to us in Percival, wild and wonderful, the great Napa Valley of Northern Virginia.
3: Thank you. I hope you have a great day.
1: You too. And take care of those little bambinos for us.
3: Okay. Thank you. Talk to you soon.
1: And if you want to go see Ed Sheeran in Philadelphia, you feel like a road trip, well, we can make that happen. More tickets tomorrow morning. Just after top stories at the top of the hour around 7:10 on Friday with another round of your nearly impossible question. It is 97.1 Wash FM. Hang out for a few because next.
2: 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It is a rite of passage for many high schoolers. And there's a story out of North Carolina that's gone viral. A really funny prank they pulled on their principal. We'll share what it was coming up next.
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0: Let's talk about senior pranks. You know, the year is winding down and the class of 2026 is about to move on to whatever they have next after this summer. It's 97.1 Wash FM, and it's a rite of passage at some high schools. The senior prank at the end of the year. People putting the school up for sale, sticking forks all over the yard of the school. I mean, there's so many different pranks. I mean, we've all heard about and read about.
1: There's one in North Carolina, a high school. They gave their principal a wake-up call. He'll never forget. So it just happened last week. Mm-hmm. It was their last day of school. A bunch of seniors showed up at the principal's house at 5 in the morning. They snuck inside the house. Apparently, they got the key from the principal's son. Mm-hmm. And they blasted Pomp and Circumstance, followed by Justin Bieber, to wake the principal up. Now, thankfully, the principal laughed along, loved it, but it could have gone sideways.
0: Yeah, right? What if the principal would have thought that there were intruders in the house trying to steal his stuff? Things could have gone just terribly wrong.
1: Well, the son was in on it, I said. So that wasn't the case. They blasted the music to wake him up. And if the principal wasn't playing along with them, hey, he could have suspended them and not let them walk at graduation or something. But thankfully, that didn't happen.
0: You ever take part in any senior pranks at your school?
1: I don't remember what our prank was. Now, somebody could call and correct me because I did go to James Madison High School in Vienna, and this was 1990. So if anybody from my graduating class remembers, go ahead and share. But it must not have been spectacular enough for me to recall. What about you?
0: No, I don't even recall. I mean, I remember hearing about some friends that were going to do something, but
1: yeah,
0: I just kind of like let it go in one ear and out the other because it just seemed like too much work.
1: Nothing newsworthy like this one.
0: Yeah, no. No. You don't want to be a news story when it comes to a senior prank, but tell us about the senior prank that happened at your school. 866-927-4361 is the number. You can also leave us a message via TalkBack if you want to, and you're listening on your iHeart app this morning. We'll circle back to those senior prank stories coming up right around 8:15, 8:20 here at 97.1 Wash FM. But first, we got to get to top stories at the top of the hour. What's going on?
1: We all know that software updates are part of life, but apparently a lot of Americans believe they're not actually making devices better. I've got more on the results of a recent survey coming up in just a few minutes.
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1: The House voted to limit the president's Iran war powers. 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

0: variety of the 80s, 90s, and today. We're Toby and Chili in the morning, and you have got 97.1 Wash FM. Thank you for letting us be a part of your Thursday morning as we talk about senior pranks. Maybe you remember being a part of one. Maybe you remember one happening, but you don't remember what it was because it was so memorable. Well, let's talk about it right now. Down in North Carolina,
1: they decided to sneak into the principal's house and wake him up playing loud music. Thankfully, he was very tickled by the whole thing and they didn't get in trouble.
0: Talk about a rude awakening. Loud music waking you up in the morning. Oh, Lord have mercy. So what's your story? You know the number. You can use TalkBack if you want to. Rachel in Olney, good morning. What happened?
2: Years ago, there used to be a Big Boy.
0: Oh, you're talking Bob's Big Boy.
1: Those restaurants are good.
2: Well, the class in front of us, they borrowed the Big Boy and actually put it on the roof of the high school.
0: Hmm?
1: How did they get it up there?
2: One of the dads had something to do with the construction company. So when we all came to school the next day, Big Boy welcomed us to school.
0: Holding that big burger up high for everybody to see. That's right. Don't mess with that Big Boy. Thank you so much for calling us this morning, Rachel, to tell us about that senior prank. Over in Berryville, good morning, Lisa. Tell us about that senior prank at your school.
3: Our senior year, our class stole a pig. And when the school was open for the morning for class to start, someone would, you know, come in a little bit later. And they would grease it down with, like, cooking oil and set it free.
1: So they stole a pig and greased it down with cooking oil.
0: That's right. Grand larceny of a pig.
3: And it ran all through the school and they could not catch it for the life of them.
0: They greased the pig.
1: That's what you get for messing with Wilbur.
0: Unbelievable. In Dickerson, Katie, I hear this has to do with another animal you might find on the farm.
4: So I had this friend, him and his friends got kind of wasted and they decided they were going to steal cow. And the funny thing about cows is they can totally go up there. They can't go downstairs. They got this cow to go up the stairs of the high school and there was no way to get the cow down the stairs.
1: How did they end up removing it?
4: They actually had to remove a big wall and crane the cow out of the high school.
0: So what happened to this guy who caused this big bovine problem?
4: He got expelled.
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0: Toby and Chili in the morning. It's 97.1 Wash FM. Duncan swung by. Why? Because over at Dunk's, they're kicking off summer with a new lineup of these pink iced drinks. They're bright, they're refreshing, they're perfect for sipping all summer long, Chili.
1: And of course, it brings Duncan's signature color to life. Get it? Pink? Hello?
0: Mm-hmm.
1: And it tastes so good.
0: It's bright, it's refreshing. You need it in your life. Thanks for bringing some by, Duncan. America runs on Duncan, and so do we. It's 97.1.

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0: That's right, it is. Remember this as you go through today and you prepare to take on what's left of today and get into Friday. It's your morning mindset. And this morning, you've got to remember what Joseph Campbell said. The privilege of a lifetime is being who you are. Because the world doesn't need another copy. The world needs you. So make it happen today. And thanks for letting us be a part of your morning. It's 97.1 Wash FM. 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

Right, here comes Prince on 97.1 Wash FM. 1999 being relived at the NBA Finals. That was the last time the Knicks made it, and they played the Spurs. It's like, what's happening now? Game one was last night. New York beat San Antonio. Game two coming up tomorrow night.

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I mentioned that we've got a gorgeous day on tap. To be more specific, mostly sunny, high near 90. It's going to feel summer-like all this weekend. Low to mid-90s. Yowza. 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

0: Stacy in Springfield. 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
0: Yeah, well, we can help you get ahead on those. 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

Okay, so the World Cup begins 1 week from today, and one fast food chain is celebrating with some special collectibles. 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

0: Variety for your workday from the 80s, 90s, and today. We've got it for you here on 97.1 Wash FM. Thank you so much for listening. As World Cup fever really starts to ramp up, matches begin a week from today, and McDonald's is in on the action with a new FIFA meal. Comes with collectible cups featuring some of the hottest stars in soccer. For the kiddos, there's a special Happy Meal. It has a Squishmallow plushie. That set includes some of the World Cup mascots and a whole lot more. You take the cup. I want the toy. The commemorative merch at Mickey D's up for grabs starting today.
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3: Are you really going to believe April McLean Delaney's lies about DeSantis and David Trone? David's compiled a 100% voting record on women's reproductive rights. And while Delaney was the only Maryland Democrat to vote to allow ICE to detain immigrants without due process, David's paid for lawyers to protect them. And oh yeah, Delaney's voted with Trump 22% of the time, while David voted twice to impeach him. Delaney can keep lying. David will keep running.
4: I'm David Trone, and I approve this message.
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9: Lots of sunshine today with highs near 90.
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You're now the Top Gun theme song on Wash FM. Speaking of movies, actor Idris Elba has been knighted by King Charles. Yeah, we should now refer to him as Sir Idris. Also knighted and named a dame, Olympic figure skating duo Torval and Dean. Remember

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This day in history, 1937, the shopping cart debuted. I bet the inventor had no idea how much we'd come to curse that thing. 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You

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Any guesses? 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

0: 97.1 Wash FM, getting you through the workday with great variety. I'm so glad you're here on National Cheese Day. Cue Monica from Friends, please.
1: I would like to go to France and eat just cheese.
2: A house made of cheese. Wouldn't that be incredible?
1: I'd move in tomorrow.
0: I'd do it if I could. Average American eats 42 pounds of cheese a year, and the most popular kinds in America. Top three, number one, mozzarella. Two is cheddar, and then cream cheese. Now, I don't think about cream when someone asks if I want cheese on whatever. To me, it's a spread, since, you know, it's not a cheese that we can slice or grate. I don't know. Maybe that's just me.
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Pimp Sabrina Concy has an hour commercial free coming up, courtesy of Hulu. So enjoy that. Have a good one. Please take care of you. And hey, be here tomorrow for the brand new Taylor Swift song. I can't wait.

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They brought in some pastries. Oh my gosh, you got to come see me again tomorrow from 10 to noon at Union Market. 97.1 Wash FM, Huntricks with Golden.

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0: 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Sabrina Conti here. Yes, so last night I did something I don't usually do. I got carry out because I'm exhausted. Last night I was by myself. I had just been to a band concert for a friend's daughter. The night before was Eleanor's orchestra concert. I'm fluffing the same clothes in the dryer. I'm cleaning dishes constantly, and I did not want to make a mess in the kitchen. So I got my Big Greek Cafe salmon salad, which is not cheap. 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And when I had sticker shock when I went to buy it last night, I was like kind of upset with myself for spending the money. 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You'd be hard-pressed to find carry out anywhere for $10.50. By the way, I can justify anything.
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1: If you're a regular listener, I love hearing from you. 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
1: I'm so proud of myself. I got an email today that said I used 22% less electricity this week than last week. However, this weekend, that's all going to go out the window in the mid-90s. Sabrina does not like to sleep hot. I want it to be like a meat locker in my bedroom. 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

0: heard of chalkware. Apparently, it was a big thing in the 50s, mid-century modern styling. It's 97.1 Wash FM. And my friend Ty had these great lamps. And I remember when she bought them off Facebook Marketplace thinking, those are real big. I don't know what you're going to do with those lamps. And then I forgot how big they were. And I was like, hey, I want to buy those lamps off of you because they were too big in her apartment. And now they're too big in my house. I do have a plan for them. Follow my lead. My father made, who is 80, bless him, he made these like mid-century modern two-step tables back in shop class when he was 16, growing up in Hillcrest Heights. And he gave them to me and I love them so much. So they are flanking my couch in the TV room. So I thought, okay, perfect table. They're low enough. I can embrace the gargantuan lamps, but these things are 18 inches. Even then, they seem really, really big. Eleanor has her doubts. I think I'll be able to pull it off. If you have any 2 cents, please reach out. Find me on Instagram at Sabrina, S-A-B-R-N-A, or shoot me an email, sabrina@washfm.com.
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55% of people say they've hidden this from guests before they come over. I don't know how you hide these things. 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

0: great Mariah song, Vision of Love, back in the mix. 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Also, home to our Nearly Impossible question, weekday mornings with Toby and Chili in the morning. The question this morning, 55% of people say they've hidden this from guests before they come over, and the answer is dirty dishes. Where do you put the dirty dishes? I've hidden dirty laundry, like shoved that in a cabinet, shoes that don't belong where they are. But dirty dishes, I mean, maybe I just hide them in the dishwasher, but then I run them and then they're no longer dirty. Congratulations to Lindsay in Percival, who won this morning. Maybe you hide your dirty dishes somewhere. Ed Sheeran is coming to town. Well, the closest town is Philly. He's playing Lincoln Financial Field September 19th. We'll have another chance for you to win these tickets tomorrow morning at 7:10 with Toby and Chili in the morning here on Wash.
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Coming up next, you'll have that keyword that you'll text in to win. 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